0: Radio Fresh.
1: Radio Fresh.
0: Pure Hit Music.
2: Allow me to demonstrate the skill of Shaolin, the special technique of shadow boxing.
3: Danny Hughes.

Berlin, Berlin, Berlin, Berlin, Berlin, Berlin, Berlin, Berlin, Berlin, Berlin, Berlin, Berlin, Berlin, Berlin, Berlin, Berlin, Berlin, Berlin, Berlin, Berlin, Berlin, Berlin, Berlin, Berlin, Berlin, Berlin, Berlin, Berlin, Berlin, Berlin, Berlin, Berlin, Berlin, Berlin, Berlin, Berlin, Berlin, Berlin, Berlin, Berlin, Berlin, Berlin, Berlin, Berlin, Berlin, Berlin, Berlin, Berlin, Berlin, Berlin, Berlin, Berlin, Berlin, Berlin, Berlin, Berlin, Berlin, Berlin, Berlin, Berlin, Berlin, Berlin, Berlin, Berlin, Berlin, Berlin, Berlin, Berlin, Berlin, Berlin, Berlin, Berlin, Berlin, Berlin, Berlin, Berl

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Do you think he was just doing that to make me jealous? Because he was totally texting me all night last night, and I don't know if it's a booty call.

Jason just liked my selfie. What a creep. 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Yeah, the one next to the girl with no shoes on? That's so ratchet. That girl is such a fake model. She definitely bought all her Instagram followers. Who goes out on Mondays? Okay, let's go take some shots. Oh no. Ugh, I feel like I'm gonna throw up. Oh wait, never mind, I'm fine.

0: 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Pure Ritz Music.
1: I guess for now you've got the last laugh.